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0: 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Reverend Milton Brunson about to join the praise party. Also got music from J.J. Hairston and Canton Jones for you. Jumping on these phones, you want to join the conversation, you're more than welcome. 888-646-6167. There have been plenty of wonderful inventions throughout the years. Technology is, in fact, amazing, and it keeps advancing. But what is something that you wish had never been invented, Monica?
1: 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How safe is that? 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
1: 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Your brother Ed Long is here. All right, PJ Morton's Mercy is coming up in a minute. Right now, Fred Hammond lets us know to let the praise begin. We're in the sanctuary with me, your man Ed Long.
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0: 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The song is called You Are. I tell you all the time, this is my track.

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1: I was just watching a little bit of The Voice the other night. Speaking of The Voice, here is a former Voice contestant. Her name is Corinne Hawthorne. This is called His Favorite.

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1: Ed Long is here in the sanctuary. I got to shout out Jessica. She shared with me the dumb reason that she got her scar. I'll share it with you in a minute, okay? We got Canton Jones coming up right now. It's Al Green. The Lord will make a way somehow.

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0: 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You know, later this hour, I've got something for you. I got a little special treat for you. It's called the inspirational thought for today. I call it Think on These Things. I got it for you. Just give me a few, okay? Thanks for hanging out with me, Ed Long, in the sanctuary. You listening?
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1: I just thought of another throwback fact. Remember waiting for the Sunday newspaper to look at the comics? Oh, man, I used to love that. Great pastime. Anyway, J.J. Harrison and them right now. This is Nothing Else.

Song says it's good to be alive, but it's best to live. 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And guess what?

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of you. You know this voice, and if you hear this voice, you know what time it is. It's time for the new Donnie McClurkin Show, and it's the first day of October. First day of October, and we are almost at the end of a year. But also, in the next couple of days, will be the release of my brand new and final musical project entitled, Finally, Donnie McClurkin. That's right. To every good thing, it must come to an end. And this is a bittersweet moment for me because hanging up decades long of great music and great ministry, it's a hard thing. But I thank God for all that he's allowed me to do thus far. But don't worry, you'll hear more from me, just not in industry form. But I'm talking too much about that. Let's get into today's show. That's right, today we've got our flashback song of the day, we've got our inspirational moment, and we've got the music that you long for and that you can live by. And it all starts right now on this first day of October. Call somebody, wake them up, stir them up, let them know that the show starts right now. The new Donnie McClurkin Show is on the air.

And in the year 1994, Dr. Maddie Moss Clark, my friend, Dr. Maddie Moss Clark, transitioned and went into heaven at 69 years old. One of the greatest women in music. One of the greatest women in the Church of God in Christ. One of the greatest musicians and songwriters and singers. One of the greatest and the mother of five of the greatest women you ever want to meet. Karen, Dorinda, Twinkie, Niecy, and Jackie, the mother of the Clark sisters, went into heaven in 1994. And in the year 1994, this late great pioneer of gospel music, Edwin Hawkins, came out with When the Praises Go Up. We miss you, Ed. We really miss you.

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0: That was the one and only William Murphy with the song No Failure. Before that, you heard the late, great Edwin Hawkins with When the Praises Go Up. My God, our pioneers have gone into heaven, but they've left us with some great music. And right now, I'm going to take a break, but when we come back, we're going to keep that great music going. Yeah. It's passed down generation to generation. So stick and stay. More of the new Donnie McClurkin show to go right after this.
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Welcome back, everybody. Welcome back to the new Donnie McClurkin Show. And we've got some more great music. I told you before the break that this gospel music goes down from generation to generation. You heard from Edwin Hawkins and you heard from William Murphy. Now let's take it to Corinne Hawthorne and the song, Look at God.

0: Justin and Youthful Praise with the song Nothing Else. But right now, you know what time it is. You know what time it is. It's time for our shout out. Let's give platform to these great people who sent their shout outs for others to hear. And if you want to join, then you can. Just call us at this number and leave your shout out at 1-888-420-7710. That's 1-888-420-7710. Make your shout outs exciting. Make your shout outs passionate. Make it sound something like this. Shout that thing out.
1: My name is Sylvester Perkins from Zachary, Louisiana. I like to make a shout out to my family, friends, my associates. I belong to Fabview Baptist Church in Jackson, Louisiana. My pastor is Marlon Well. Shout out. Thank you, Jesus.
0: Now, that's a great shout out, Sylvester. That's a great shout out. God bless you and all your family and all your loved ones, man. Keep listening to the show. Tell others about it as well. And remember, I've got a brand new project coming out in just a couple of more days. God bless your heart, man. Keep listening. Who's next? Shout that thing out.
2: This is Carolyn Green, calling from Montgomery, Alabama. And I would like to give a shout out to my families, the Green, the Manners, the Taylors, the Fullers, and the Youngblood families. And the Pilgrim Rest Missionary Baptist Church, Pastor Walter E. Ellis, First Lady Sadie Ellis, and the entire church congregation. Thanks, Donnie. Have an awesome week.
0: You too, Carolyn. Have a great week, and thank you for that shout out. Remember, there's a brand new project I want you to hear. Download it. It's my final project entitled, Finally. God bless you, my dear.

0: inside. Now listen, I've got to take a break, but when we come back, we're going to have an inspirational message just for you. So don't go anywhere. More of the new Donnie McClurkin Show to go right after this.
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1: Hi, this is Donnie McClurkin, and I want you to understand this. This is an inspirational moment, really, for me. As I close this chapter of my recording career, it doesn't stop my musicality, but it ends my recording career. I want to thank every one of you, and I want to invite you to be a part of and download this last and latest project. It's called Finally, Donnie McClurkin. And I say this with bittersweet tears, understanding that leaving the industry field is really leaving a part of me. But I've accomplished a lot by the grace of God and by your support. And I just want you to know I appreciate you. You'll still hear me in concerts and you'll still hear me at our church. It's just the industry part has come to an end. But know this, until Jesus returns, I'll continue to live holy and represent the kingdom and the citizens of the kingdom. In Jesus' name, I love you. Next couple of days, download that project. Finally.

0: That was the new song, the new single from yours truly, Donnie McClurkin. Lord, I thank you. Tell others about it and sing it as a song of gratitude. Lord, I thank you. Now, I've got to go, but by the grace of God, hey, I'll see you tomorrow. But until the next edition of the new Donnie McClurkin Show, walk in the favor of God.
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Hallelujah 104.3, Montgomery's number one for gospel. It's all right to get your praise on. That's music from David Daughtry. It's time to leap for joy. Why? Because God is great. Happy Thursday to you and yours. I'm Tracy Bethay. Glad to be in your company. Here's a classic from Karen Clark Sheard and Balm and Gilead.

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1: 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What a classic, and I tried him and I know him. I'm Tracy Bethay, so glad to be in your company. Here's Fresh Start Worship, and you are

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1: That's a great collaboration. You talk about Mary, Mary, and Kiara Sheard. It's just the God in me. I'm Tracy Bethay. Happy Thursday to you and yours. Still to come, Ty Tribbett. Here's Reverend Clay Evans, and I've got a testimony.

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1: It's all right to get your praise on. That's the Bible, Salem Bible Church Choir, and I Am the Way. Tracy Bethay with you on a beautiful Thursday. Here's the Carter Cortez and Working on Me.

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2: Lord, you are good, and your mercy endures forever. Come on, say that loud. You are good, and your mercy endures forever. Say it again. You are good, and your mercy endures forever. Now, come on, clap your hands and shout if you believe it tonight.

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1: Yes, Lord, you are good all the time, and all the time, Lord, you are what? You're good. That's music from Israel, a new breed. Happy Thursday to you and yours. I'm Tracy Bethay. We've got Beverly Crawford, and it's about time for a miracle. It's time to get your praise on.

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Hallelujah 104.3, Montgomery's number one for gospel. Edwin Hawkins, and yes, he will. God will take good care of you. I'm Tracy Bethay, glad to be in your company. The Gospel Truth and Gospel News, honey, is coming up next. But first, here's Daryl Walls and PJ Morton with Able.

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0: 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Keep it here.
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Hallelujah 104.3. It's music from Byron Cage, and the presence of the Lord is right here. I'm Tracy Bethay, delighted to be in your company. Got your birthdays coming up. Here's music from Corinne Hawthorne and his favorite. I'm a

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0: Hallelujah 104.3, Montgomery's number one for gospel. As we continue to pray for Lionel Richie of the Commodores, he's been having some health challenges, but he's making his way back, praise God. That's Jesus is Love. It's Kirk Franklin and Karen Clark Sheard. This song is just taking off. People love this song, rightfully so. You saw it at the Stellar Awards. Here's Thank You for Everything.
1: I just want to say,

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1: We are going to make it. Happy October. Gotta be determined. I'm Sonya Blakey. Coming up, Side Trip at Holy You on a thankful Thursday.

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1: Start praising God for your $1,000. Marvin Sapp said to praise him in advance. I'll tell you what that's all about after this. 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
1: Hopefully we can put $1,000 in your hands. I'll let you know more about it after this. JJ Harrison, Youthful Praise, nothing else.

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